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3: God, I love Brooks and Dunn. I can't wait. We're back with you with tasty tweets, some laughs, your calls. 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
12: God, I love Brooks and Dunn. I can't wait. We're back with you with tasty tweets, some laughs, your calls. 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
5: God, I love Brooks and Dunn. 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We're back with you with tasty tweets, some laughs, your calls. 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

6 months later on Cafe Nashville, I am Jody Vallon. So today is National Waffle Day. So on August 24th of 1869, Cornelius Swartout of Troy, New York, received his patent for the waffle iron. So waffles existed a long time before that, but the iron made it a whole lot easier and way more available. Here's

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Live like you were dying. Tim McGraw on Cafe Nashville. I am Jody Vallon. So authorities at a train station over in China caught a little, well, flack, I guess you'd say, from travelers who complained about being charged for air conditioning. In business class, you got your AC, no problem. Everyone else charged $4.50 to enjoy some air conditioning while they waited for their trains. I mean, some days it's worth it, I'm sure. Here's Tyler Nance, Keeps Me Sane, sponsored by Acondo Records on Cafe Nashville.

0: 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I'm Jody Vallon. All right, Jody B, one of those cheerleaders are back.
1: Yes. So in case you missed it, it was announced last week. Netflix is actually renewing for season 4, America's Sweethearts, Dallas Cowboy Cheerleaders. Okay. So they said they have new rookies coming, some fan favorite veterans, but yeah, 4 seasons.
0: You know, it's pretty amazing that this has kept going for 4 seasons, to be honest with you. I mean, I get it. You know, Dallas Cowboy Cheerleaders, they're beautiful, they're wonderful, they're hardworking, all that.
1: They are storied. Absolutely.
0: Yeah.
1: They are part of our, you know, pop culture.
0: Absolutely they are. But for 4 seasons already, I mean, it's pretty much the same thing all the time, right?
1: Well, and this is not the first show. This is just the Netflix show that we know about, right?
0: True.
1: We have watched several shows. We've seen them in movies. They are, like I said, they're a really big part of our pop culture, even if you're not a Cowboys football fan.
0: That's exactly right. Yeah, because I'm not. Yeah, but I like the cheerleaders.
1: Of course. Well, you've lived in Dallas.
0: I did. Here's BYU, Luke Combs on

That's Russell Dickerson on Cafe Nashville. I am Jody Vallon. Here's something to think about if you want to be a flight attendant or a pilot. A new study actually found that flight attendants and pilots have the highest and second highest proportion of radiation-related cancer deaths. The FAA is aware of this, but still no monitoring requirements. Maybe we need to change that. Here's Kane Brown, It's Woman on Cafe Nashville, sponsored by RCA Records.

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1: What's up? It's Josh Ross, and this is my new song, Hate How You Look.
2: You look so good, and damn, that's why it feels so wrong. Girl, I hate how you look, moving on.
1: Hate How You Look is a song that reminds me of sometimes when you go through a breakup. It's always interesting to see somebody down the road, and sometimes they look a little better than when you left them.
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1: Thanks for listening to Cafe Nashville.

Ella Langley on Cafe Nashville. I'm Jody Vallon. So Ella, Lainey Wilson, Stella Lefty, Tucker Wedmore, and Luke Combs among those artists vying for the Best Country category at this year's MTV Awards happening on September 27th in Los Angeles. Ella, Morgan Wallen, and Shaboozey also have nods in other categories. Here's Don't We on Cafe Nashville.

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1: It'll be a while before this one goes from a little pup to the alpha of the pack.
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0: Wolf.
1: Thanks for tuning in, ladies and gentlemen, and boy, do I have a big surprise for you here today. It's now. It's

0: Kevin Ashville. I'm Jody Dallin. So thieves stole a small field of corn from a Belgian farmer, but nobody heard anything. I mean, police say it had taken at least 2 hours to harvest that field. It's a little spooky, don't you think? Here's Fight for a Girl, Chris Jansen.
1: Yeah.

0: Fight for a Girl, sponsored by Harpist 60 Records on Cafe Nashville. I am Jody Vanlin. All right, Jody B. So now we can go to Walmart and actually pay with our watch.
1: Sort of.
0: Yes.
1: Yeah. Or your phone.
0: Yes.
1: If you have an Apple Watch or an Apple phone.
0: There you go.
1: iPhone. Walmart announced last week that they are planning to introduce Apple Pay and Tap to Pay options at select stores starting this week with a full rollout across the U.S. by the end of this year.
0: I think it's a great idea. I mean, first of all, sometimes you don't have cash on you. You don't have your cards with you. You don't need the inconvenience of carrying a whole bunch of stuff. All you do is just tap to pay and it's done.
1: Well, if there is such a thing as dashing in and dashing out,
0: yes.
1: Which I have every intention when I do go to some of these stores.
0: Sure.
1: Doesn't always end up that way, but I might forget my wallet in there because I do have my phone on me or my watch on me. So yeah, this makes it a lot easier.
0: It really does. And it's very convenient for all of us. And that's going out to all the Walmarts eventually. Right?
1: They say by the end of the year.
0: I hope so. Here's John Morgan on Cafe Nashville. It's Kid

That's Cody Johnson with Carrie Underwood on Cafe Nashville. I am Jody Vallon. So Liquid Death and Garage Beer have now launched a tongue-in-cheek campaign to address the water demands of AI data centers by asking consumers to send in their urine. Yeah, the plan encourages people to drink their beverages, produce urine, and then contribute to cool the servers. Does that work? Lainey Wilson on Cafe Nashville, phone, keys, wallet.

0: This is Cafe Nashville.
1: What's up? It's Josh Ross, and this is my new song, Hate How You Look.
2: You look so good, and damn, that's why it feels so wrong. Girl, I hate how you look, moving on.
1: Hate How You Look is a song that reminds me of sometimes when you go through a breakup. It's always interesting to see somebody down the road, and sometimes they look a little better than when you left them.
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0: Monday morning. We're so excited. Live performance, live rewind, in-studio performance from Ronnie Dunn. Brooks and Dunn.
1: I love Brooks and Dunn. I can't wait. We're back with you with tasty tweets, some laughs, your calls. Let's do it. We'll see you Monday morning with Big D and Bubba.
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1: All the best from Music City. 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

Jews in Texas on Cafe Nashville. I am Jody Valens. I'm Ryan the Lambert's got a headline. The first concert at the new Nashville venue called The Truth happens on October 1st. Tickets are on sale now. It's a one-night event. 4,400 capacity at the venue. A 12-piece string section is going to perform the hits from her brand new Crisco album that comes out on October 2nd. Here's Luke Bryan. Dinner.

0: Cafe Nashville.
1: I knew I'd see her around. I'd be at some party. She'd show up and I'd be walking out. Or across some parking lot, hiding behind her sister. I'd look up, she'd be at the red light beside me in that white Maxima with the sticker on the back. I'd act

Kevin Nashville, I am Jody Valance. A 19-year-old Indiana man now was arrested for allegedly threatening to bomb an Applebee's due to delayed food service. I mean, the incident actually all happened in Bloomington on Sunday of last week. Here's the thing. The guy was just hangry. Not the way to handle it. He put it on Instagram. Again, not the way to handle it. Carly Pierce, Riley Green. If I don't leave, I'm going to stay. Sponsored by Broken Bow Records. Tomorrow.

0: Carly Pierce with Riley Green. That is, if I don't leave, I'm going to stay. Sponsored by Broken Bow Records on Cafe Nashville. I am Jody Vallon. Hey, Jody B, kind of cool. Carly Pierce was actually the host of the ACM Honors Awards last week. Dolly Parton was awarded.
1: She was. And now a lot of people are talking because she received the award via video, right? And then there was the fact that recently she missed a Dollywood appearance. Yeah. And she says she is working on her health, that she is still healing, but she is still working. She did have a lot to say. She basically said that it's not like she hasn't been through hard times with her health before. But because we live in a 24/7 world with social media, everything gets magnified in ways that it wasn't years ago. She said she used to joke that she was the queen of the tabloids, but now I guess I can say I'm the queen of social media AI.
0: So
1: here's what I'm taking from this. It is not up to us to guess what's going on. There's a lot of speculation out there.
0: Of course.
1: We have wondered, right? But the thing about Dolly, we have had the pleasure of meeting and talking with her and interviewing her several times. If she wants you to know something, she is going to tell you.
0: Absolutely. Yeah. She's going to make it her story and her tone.
1: Right.
0: That's the way it should be.
1: So if you see something out there that might be questionable, vet your sources, and then, yeah, pay attention because she will tell you.
0: She's the woman.

Brought to you by Big Loud Records, Hardy with Eric Church, Morgan Wallen, and Tim McGraw. That's MacArthur on Cafe Nashville. I am Jody Fallon. All right, here's the question. Would you want to know? According to a survey out of Germany, more than a third of women and men actually would rather go on believing their spouse was completely faithful than find out they were cheated on. 1,000 men and women in this poll, 88% believe fidelity is important to the relationship, and 37% of women, 34% of men say they'd rather just be kept in the dark. Yeah, I don't think so. Here's Say So, Dan and Shay on Cafe Nashville.

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Good times in Tan Line. Zach Top on Cafe Nashville. I am Jody Vallon. So there's a study that found that work may not be the only thing you're taking home with you at the end of the day. Researcher actually found that people who have a regular stress about the office jerk, they actually take that stress home with them too and then take it out on whoever that's cohabitating with them. Don't take the jerk home. Leave it at the office.

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0: but me.
1: Kevin Ashwell, I'm Jody Valens. So Seattle police now responding to a traffic blockage on Sunday. A driver actually just fell asleep. Here's the thing, though. A pistol resting in his lap. What was he going to do with that? Here's Blake Shelton, Cafe Nashville. Hey.

0: Blake Shelton, let him in anyway on Cafe Nashville. I am Jody Fallon. All right, Jody B, let's talk about Yellow Jackets.
1: So this is one of those shows that you were kind of begging for. You wanted something new.
0: Oh, yeah.
1: This one was definitely new ideas.
0: It was.
1: And it's a little deeper, darker, and a little weirder than I think you were expecting, but it is something to kind of be engrossed in. And they have announced that season four, the final season, will debut on November 20th on Paramount Plus.
0: Okay, well, there you go. Yeah, I did ask for something new, a new idea from Hollywood, from TV. And this is definitely that.
1: We're not going to give any spoilers here. Yeah. However, I will give you the official description according to Variety magazine.
0: Yeah.
1: And it says, as the survivors race to bury their sins before rescue arrives and an old flame roars back into town with plans of her own, turns out not every homecoming is a joyous one, and this one's going to sting.
0: Oh, wow. Okay, well, you
1: know
0: what?
1: Cliffhanger on the teaser there.
0: Absolutely. Again, we'll try to get back into it. It was a little difficult at first for us.
1: I think we're going to have to go back and watch all the seasons before jumping into season four on November 20th.
0: Here's Ella and Morgan.

Cody Johnson, The Fall on Cafe Nashville. I am Jody Valance at our recent show in California. Kane Brown FaceTimed his wife, Caitlin Brown. She was sick at home with the flu and unable to attend to sing her part of the duet, thank God. Well, here's the thing. The audience actually sang her part for her.

0: is Cafe Nashville.
1: Hey, what's up, guys? This is Jason Aldean, and my new album, Songs About Us, is out now. My new album is about the highs, the lows, and all the moments in between. My new album, Songs About Us, is available everywhere now.
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0: it's Big D and Bubba. Coming up on Monday morning, we're so excited. Live performance, live rewind, in-studio performance from Ronnie Dunn. Brooks and Dunn.
1: God, I love Brooks and Dunn. I can't wait. We're back with you with tasty tweets, some laughs, your calls. Let's do it. We'll see you Monday morning with Big D and Bubba.
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saw the old man's face. 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He left his fortune to some guy he barely knew. His kids were mad as hell,

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0: Kevin Ashwell. I'm Jody Fallon. So congratulations to Josh Turner. Your man now has achieved quintuple platinum status. That's 5 times. While his tune, Will You Go With Me, reaches a quadruple platinum status. Me and God hits the mark of gold certification, all from the RIAA. So congrats to Josh Turner.
1: Playing a rodeo in Montana tonight.

beer joint with a few of the guys, with this cute little country girl called Mai. And boy, let me tell you, she was the prettiest thing I'd ever seen in a pair of boots. Well, she walked right up to me, handed me a beer, gave me a look like, let's get out of here. And that's when I realized that she was every cowboy's dream come true.

Till You Can on Cafe Nashville. I am Jody Van Allen. So a 54-year-old woman collapsed in a parking lot supermarket in Auckland, New Zealand on July 26. After strangers performed life-saving chest compressions, paramedics revived her. She was technically dead for a moment, but she's okay. She's going to be fine. But she got a parking ticket for parking in that parking lot. I mean, it's not like she could have gotten up and just moved the car at a whim, right? Wow. Luke Bryan on Cafe Nashville Country. Song came on. Enough.

0: Talk him on Cafe Nashville. I'm Jody Vanlin. All right, Jody B, let's talk about the Pitt.
1: Well, there's a new teaser out. If you have not seen it yet, you can go anywhere. I watched it on YouTube. But yeah, so I do have a little bit of a correction. I thought it was going to premiere in November. It is not. It is not going to premiere until January of next year. But events that the whole day takes place is on November 12th of 2026.
0: Oh, so right before Thanksgiving, and that's going to be
1: right after Veterans Day. Yeah.
0: So I'm sure they got plenty to talk about and plenty to handle on that day in the emergency room.
1: Right?
0: Yeah, they always do.
1: Good news is Dr. Robbie is back from his sabbatical.
0: Okay,
1: but I will tell you, the teaser is a little bit ominous, right? There's some new cast members coming in. We know that. We've talked about that. But yeah, I mean, it's a little bit different. The last couple of seasons had to do with summertime. This is going to head into winter.
0: Okay.
1: We know that up there in that area of the country can
0: Pittsburgh,
1: be really harsh
0: exactly.
1: That time of year. So I'm sure there's going to be lots to watch, see, and discuss with all the medical professionals in your life.
0: Here's Morgan Wallen. Don't we on

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That's Parmalee. Gonna love you on Cafe Nashville. I am Jody Van Allen. So the old-fashioned train robbery is still alive and well in America. All thefts from trains quadrupling since pre-pandemic times as sophisticated teams of thieves pivoted now toward theft rings when the drug trade dried up, apparently, on the lockdown. So criminals actually stole $200 million worth of goods and 75,000 thefts from U.S. trains and rail networks last year. That's a lot.

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4: Wolf Country Weather.
5: Partly sunny skies today with afternoon highs in the mid-70s. Tonight, clear, lows drop down to the lower 50s. Partly sunny skies again tomorrow, lower 70s. On Wednesday, mostly sunny skies, highs in the mid to upper 70s. Partly sunny Thursday, could see some afternoon showers, highs again in the mid to upper 70s.
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0: get all the way on top of the line, like some people that go over the line. You're over the line! Sorry, I did that just for you.
1: It's a league game.
0: Get up to the line.
1: Yeah, don't be that guy.
0: Because again, you want the metal to in your car frame the to sensor, attract the sensors and it's clearly
1: that's what you should do.
0: Because the rest
1: the line is right there. Why would you stop a car link back?
0: Call it crazy, but they put a line there for a reason.
1: Jeez.
0: Anyway, just a little heads up. Sometimes someone has to step up and say the words, and we did it today. Thank you.
2: 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We'll be right back.
1: Hey, what's up? It's Big D and Bubba, and football is back. And something big is coming on September 2nd. DraftKings Game Day arrives.
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10: Partly sunny skies today with afternoon highs in the mid-70s. Tonight, clear, lows drop down to the lower 50s. Partly sunny skies again tomorrow, lower 70s. On Wednesday, mostly sunny skies, highs in the mid to upper 70s. Partly sunny Thursday, could see some afternoon showers, highs again in the mid to upper 70s.
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1: Why are you so sad, Bubba?
2: All right. I know I'm not the only one.
1: Is this really sad or is this going to be
2: No, this is really sad.
1: Okay.
2: So you ever see somebody walking a dog that looks exactly like your dead dog? No?
1: I mean, maybe. Yeah.
2: Dude, I was at this place yesterday and I look up and down the hall is a golden doodle.
1: I just can't.
2: No, I'm just saying. It's a golden doodle. Yeah. It looked just like Jake. It looked just like, I mean, same size, same weight, same dopey look in his eyes.
1: That energy and all that.
2: Exactly.
3: It looked like a golden doodle.
2: It was a golden doodle. I mean, but it was like the perfect, it was like same, his clone. Yeah. And so I'm walking towards it and we're walking towards each other and we're 50 feet. 45 feet, 40 feet, and I keep looking him in the eyes.
4: Did he score a touchdown?
2: I'm looking him in the eyes. I'm like, maybe he's going to recognize me. Like, wait, it was like what? I'm
3: he
2: like totally.
3: It was the reincarnation.
2: Yeah, I thought it might have been like, I'm like, well, what are the odds, you know, that.
3: None.
1: Wait.
3: Literally none.
1: I'm sorry. What are the odds of what? Continue.
2: I was thinking that maybe, just maybe, he was reincarnated in another family and he would recognize me. Stop. Okay. You're making me feel dumb. I'm not the only person.
3: I'm making you feel dumb.
2: I'm not the only person who's ever felt this way because I was like, maybe he'll remember me.
1: Yeah, no, you are. No one else thinks that they see a dog and they think, oh, maybe this is actually my dog that's reincarnated.
2: Dude,
1: no one does
2: just
1: that.
2: Just like him. And there was like a brief
3: breaking
2: moment.
3: Breaking news, a golden doodle looks like a golden doodle.
2: I'm just saying, there was a brief
1: listen
2: moment.
1: Listen to the music.
2: Our eyes locked.
1: He just keeps adding on to it.
2: You're making me want to laugh at my sadness. Laugh
1: so
2: at my
1: sad.
2: Pain.
1: So sad.
2: Go ahead. Anyway, there was a moment our eyes locked, and I was like,
1: "Yeah,
2: oh,
1: finish,
2: there
1: sorry.
2: Was. It was a flicker.
1: Is it
2: a flicker?
1: What's this in?
2: And
1: is
2: then
1: it?
2: He kind of was like, it was over, and he just walked past me, and he didn't like lean, and he didn't give me a double take or anything. I was very sad.
1: Oh man!
3: Isn't this how the other Spider-Man movie ended?
1: But we're sad
3: MJ
1: for you, Bubba.
3: MJ doesn't know me.
1: Dude, all day today, I would be, I'm going to hear in my head him going, 40, 35 feet, 30 feet. And I'm thinking, will he what?
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14: Partly sunny skies today with afternoon highs in the mid-70s. Tonight, clear, lows drop down to the lower 50s. Partly sunny skies again tomorrow, lower 70s. On Wednesday, mostly sunny skies, highs in the mid-upper 70s. Partly sunny Thursday, could see some afternoon showers, highs again in the mid to upper 70s.
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Front page obituary, he was a millionaire. He left his fortune to some guy he barely knew. His kids were mad as hell.

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13: Partly sunny skies today with afternoon highs in the mid-70s. Tonight, clear, lows drop down to the lower 50s. Partly sunny skies again tomorrow, lower 70s. On Wednesday, mostly sunny skies, highs in the mid to upper 70s. Partly sunny Thursday, could see some afternoon showers, highs again in the mid to upper 70s.
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0: people back on Earth. In the beginning, God created the heaven and the earth. And God said, let there be light. And there was light. And God bless all of you on the good earth.
1: 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Go for stating.
2: Roger.
3: Let's get this show on the road.
4: I know, man. We are getting closer to college football. I cannot wait.
5: Oh, I was taking a deep breath because I just needed one.
4: Oh, I saw
5: that. I had a rough weekend, man.
4: Oh, yeah? You get a little drink?
5: No.
4: Oh, is that why it was so rough?
5: Yes.
4: You're like, man, I'm just not feeling this beer. Oh, that's because it's water.
5: Who knew? You ever had that? I had that. It's a non-alcoholic Japanese beer. It literally tastes like... You know what a Mio is? That you squirt in your water and it gives it like flavor? I'm going to put blueberry in my water. Yeah. It tastes like a Mio that is beer flavor and you squirt it in your water. So it doesn't really taste like the real thing. It just tastes like it's flavored with the real thing.
4: Uh-huh.
5: I wish I knew the brand because I would totally be like, stay away from that one. I love a good non-alcoholic beer. I do. And there's some really great ones. And then there's some really bad ones. And the bad thing is if you're one of those people who's like, I don't like it. I've tried it and it doesn't taste like beer. Yeah, because you probably had a bad one.
4: Yeah.
5: I mean, I will tell you right now, if you like an IPA, go and get a Sam Adams Hazy. Just a haze. That's a good one.
4: And there's no alcohol in it?
5: No alcohol in it. I mean, there is. It's like 0.5. But you'd have to drink like 12 of them in like...
4: Oh, yeah.
5: A minute to get any kind of buzz. Your body, it just metabolizes.
4: Sounds like
5: too
4: a
5: fast.
4: Challenge to me.
5: It's impossible. It is impossible. 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
14: Partly sunny skies today with afternoon highs in the mid-70s. Tonight, clear, lows drop down to the lower 50s. Partly sunny skies again tomorrow, lower 70s. On Wednesday, mostly sunny skies, highs in the mid-upper 70s. Partly sunny Thursday, could see some afternoon showers, highs again in the mid to upper 70s.
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0: Hey, it's Big D and Bubba. 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
0: Partly sunny skies today with afternoon highs in the mid-70s. Tonight, clear, lows drop down to the lower 50s.
16: Partly sunny skies again tomorrow, lower 70s. On Wednesday, mostly sunny skies, highs in the mid to upper 70s. Partly sunny Thursday, could see some afternoon showers, highs again in the mid to upper 70s.
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2: Partly sunny skies today with afternoon highs in the mid-70s. Tonight, clear, lows drop down to the lower 50s. Partly sunny skies again tomorrow, lower 70s. On Wednesday, mostly sunny skies, highs in the mid-upper 70s. Partly sunny Thursday, could see some afternoon showers, highs again in the mid to upper 70s.
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10: Partly sunny skies today with afternoon highs in the mid-70s. Tonight, clear, lows drop down to the lower 50s. Partly sunny skies again tomorrow, lower 70s. On Wednesday, mostly sunny skies, highs in the mid to upper 70s. Partly sunny Thursday, could see some afternoon showers, highs again in the mid to upper 70s.
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10: Partly sunny skies today with afternoon highs in the mid-70s. Tonight, clear, lows drop down to the lower 50s. Partly sunny skies again tomorrow, lower 70s. On Wednesday, mostly sunny skies, highs in the mid-upper 70s. Partly sunny Thursday, could see some afternoon showers, highs again in the mid to upper 70s.
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11: Wolf Country Weather. Partly sunny skies today with afternoon highs in the mid-70s. Tonight,

0: clear. Lows drop down to the lower 50s. Partly sunny skies again tomorrow, lower 70s. On Wednesday, mostly sunny skies, highs in the mid to upper 70s. Partly sunny Thursday, could see some afternoon showers, highs again in the mid to upper 70s.
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3: We've been to both Carolinas, seen a big Montana sky, driven up and down the coast a few times, London, Paris, paradise. 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
3: Partly sunny skies today with afternoon highs in the mid-70s. Tonight, clear, lows drop down to the lower 50s. Partly sunny skies again tomorrow, lower 70s. On Wednesday, mostly sunny skies, highs in the mid-upper 70s. Partly sunny Thursday, could see some afternoon showers, highs again in the mid to upper 70s.
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1: your road, you're gone. So you may see, that's Justin Moore, by the way, but you may see videos of Justin Moore online and be like, what the heck happened to Justin Moore?
0: Oh, the neck thing?
1: Yeah. Honestly, man, I thought it was from, like, the rehab stuff and, like, getting off, you know, sometimes people gain weight if they're not drinking or whatever. I don't know how it works. But it's not. So he had a real medical scare. They thought it was a cancer. He had a tumor on his neck, right underneath your chin. Kind of, if you could put your hands like right on your like artery, you know, your carotid artery.
0: On the side?
1: On the side. It's all the way across the front. And he went and had it looked at. They did a biopsy on it, and it's benign. It's just a fatty tumor. The problem is they can't cut it out and remove it because there's like it will probably affect your voice.
0: Oh.
1: And you can't have that. So he's like, well, and I love Justin for this. He's like, well, I'll just look like a linebacker from 1985.
0: And he's going for Brian Bosworth look.
1: That's right. So if you see him, it's changed his look quite a bit. His neck is really pretty thick on the front there. But he sounds fine. You know, he sings well.
0: I didn't notice it when good. We visited with him not too long ago, and I didn't notice it. It must be really recent thing.
1: Yeah, yeah. Last couple of few weeks here. But good news is it is just a visual thing. It's a, you know, it's not a.
0: Yeah, it's
2: he
0: benign.
2: He should get cancer. Super into scarves. Turtlenecks.
0: Dude,
2: whole new fashion
0: my
2: era.
0: My mother-in-law wore turtlenecks forever. Steve Jobs.
2: Yeah.
1: Yeah.
0: There's a thing there. You could do it.
1: Yeah, so.
0: You could do the gaiters, too. You know, like the little neck gaiters?
1: Yeah, yeah. He is, he's pretty good about it. He's not too weird, you know, like.
0: Dude, if there's anything Justin will do, he'll own it.
1: Yeah. And that's exactly what he's doing. So, yeah, like I said. So, if you see videos of him, that's what it's from. He's not, you know. He's not. I have a weight problem. It's a medical issue. And
0: even
1: fine.
0: If he did have a weight problem, it's his problem.
1: That's right. Yeah, yeah.
3: 1-800-667-8686.
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0: Partly sunny skies today with afternoon highs in the mid-70s. Tonight, clear, lows drop down to the lower 50s. Partly sunny skies again tomorrow, lower 70s. On Wednesday, mostly sunny skies, highs in the mid-upper 70s. Partly sunny Thursday, could see some afternoon showers, highs again in the mid to upper 70s.
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13: Partly sunny skies today with afternoon highs in the mid-70s. Tonight, clear, lows drop down to the lower 50s. Partly sunny skies again tomorrow, lower 70s. On Wednesday, mostly sunny skies, highs in the mid-upper 70s. Partly sunny Thursday, could see some afternoon showers, highs again in the mid to upper 70s.
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0: Hey, it's Big D and Bobby. You hear us talk about lean. It's a supplement that you add it in with your diet and exercise. You know, Bubba's lost almost over 50 pounds in his journey of weight loss. And the thing with lean is it's not an injectable. So if you've got like...
1: No needles. Say it out loud.
0: Yeah, that's right. I don't even like to say it. 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
5: Partly sunny skies today with afternoon highs in the mid-70s. Tonight, clear, lows drop down to the lower 50s. Partly sunny skies again tomorrow, lower 70s. On Wednesday, mostly sunny skies, highs in the mid-upper 70s. Partly sunny Thursday, could see some afternoon showers, highs again in the mid to upper 70s.
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0: Ella Langley, choosing Texas with Big D and Bubba.
1: Bubba just jumped in the studio with happiness.
0: Dude, I can't help it. This is something I've been begging for, well, it seems like over a decade. Director, producer, John Turteltaub, one of the best names in all of the world.
1: Turteltaub's great.
0: He has said, I haven't said anything before, but a third film is going to happen in the National Treasure franchise.
1: Man, that's the best series. I love both
0: one
1: of them.
0: One and two.
1: We're great. Equally as good.
0: How is it that you had two movies? Normally, it works either the original is better or the sequel is better. Usually, the original is always best. Those are on. They both are even. And they're saying they're going to do a number three. And apparently, Nicolas Cage is still on board. And he will be doing his thing, but...
1: Dude. What do we go after? What are we searching for?
0: Well, we've already done the Declaration of Independence. We did, what was the other one? The one where they went down in the pit thing? I don't even know.
1: Oh, yeah, where they had all the gold and stuff they found in the bottom of the church or something like that.
0: Yeah, Montezuma's gold or whatever they did.
1: Yeah.
0: I don't know. Maybe they're going to finally get to the bottom of Oak Island.
1: Oh, okay.
0: Although, no, this is national treasure, so it's American treasure.
1: Oh, it's got to be
0: Maybe we're going to find out about the Egyptian pyramids that are in the parts of the Grand Canyon that we can't actually explore.
1: Oh, that would be cool.
0: That would be nice.
1: I would definitely watch it. So when's this coming out, you think?
0: I don't know. They said it's in the works.
1: Also, see, Gremlins, they're doing another Gremlins. Not as I get it. It's not as big.
0: They've done two already,
1: yeah, this
0: right?
1: will be the third Gremlin, too.
0: So. What?
1: Yeah.
0: By the way, if you have not, if you're one of the 7 or 8 people in America who hasn't gone out and seen the new Spider-Man movie, go do it.
1: Yeah, you're like the
0: solid.
1: Third person that's ever I've heard say that.
0: It is so solid. Look, it's so good to have a movie that isn't trying to teach you something. And it's like, it's just a good, just entertaining movie.
1: It doesn't make you feel guilty for
0: feeling
1: the way.
0: Exactly.
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5: Partly sunny skies today with afternoon highs in the mid-70s. Tonight, clear, lows drop down to the lower 50s. Partly sunny skies again tomorrow, lower 70s. On Wednesday, mostly sunny skies, highs in the mid-upper 70s. Partly sunny Thursday, could see some afternoon showers, highs again in the mid to upper 70s.
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How you doing? It's Code Adam Harrison. Happy Monday morning. Start of a new work week. Hey, with you and Chris Young right now. This is called I Didn't Come.

watching airplanes, country 95.3 and 107 on the Wolf, sitting up at the Lebanon Airport eating fast food, watching airplanes for hours and hours and hours. So he did back in high school, and I'm sure he did too. It's the thing to do around here. It's Lauren Elena, Chase Matthew, all my exes flying here with country 95.3 and 107 on the Wolf.

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1: 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We are still talking about country artists for the record. 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
1: And now, Wolf Country weather.
5: Partly sunny skies with a chance of a pop-up afternoon shower, high 75. Tonight cloudy, a slight chance of an evening shower, lows in the lower 50s. Tomorrow partly sunny, an afternoon shower can't be ruled out, high 75. Mostly sunny Wednesday, highs in the upper 70s to near 80.

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Lainey Wilson, John Mayer, it's Phone Keys, Walter Collab, and I'm the 5 Most Wanted at 5. Don't forget, that'll happen later today with Michelle. And your votes are out today, 1-866-900-WOLF. And that's later at 5. It's Russell Dickerson now on The Wolf.

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Today's Eve Picket Wolf Down Lunch. That'll happen anew in a series of your requests all hour long. With Sub, saying hello to Sharon. Thanks for checking us out. Hey, got you right now. Over in Enfield with Graylin James. This is Water at a Wedding on the Wolf.

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4: Partly sunny skies with a chance of a pop-up afternoon shower, high 75. Tonight, cloudy, a slight chance of an evening shower, lows in the lower 50s. Tomorrow, partly sunny, an afternoon shower can be ruled out, high 75. Mostly sunny Wednesday, highs in the upper 70s to near 80.
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What's up? Hey, we made it to the afternoon, a little after 12. You and I, you picking Wolf Down Lunch with Jelly Roll. Here's Hands Up on the Wolf.

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1: And now, Wolf Country weather.
2: Partly sunny skies with a chance of a pop-up afternoon shower, high 75. Tonight cloudy, a slight chance of an evening shower, lows in the lower 50s. Tomorrow partly sunny, an afternoon shower can be ruled out, high 75. Mostly sunny Wednesday, highs in the upper 70s to near 80.

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0: Chris Young, and that's called I Didn't Come Here to Leave. 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
6: Partly sunny skies with a chance of a pop-up afternoon shower, high 75. Tonight cloudy, a slight chance of an evening shower, lows in the lower 50s. Tomorrow partly sunny, an afternoon shower can be ruled out, high 75. Mostly sunny Wednesday, highs in the upper 70s to near 80.
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rock era. If you haven't listened to Flow State, I love giving music recommendations, and I mean, I listen to that album. It is so good. If you like good yacht rock, and Keith Urban did a really, really solid interpretation of these songs on his album, especially On and On by Stephen Bishop. That is one of my favorite songs, and he covered it so well. And he got some really good ones, including Michael McDonald on the album, too. We go back, the original song, the one original song he has on that album. You should check it out. It's Luke Combs.

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We got you, Dan and Shay, coming up September 19th, Xfinity Center down in Mansfield. Want to hook you up? Again, two tickets and a hotel stay. Josh Ross and Tyler Hubbard on the bill as well. 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

95.3 and 107 on the Wolf at 1-866-900-WOLF. I'm Harrison. I'm out of here. It's going to wrap up my time back here tomorrow. Same time, same place. We'll chat again for Tuesday. Hey, meanwhile, more of New Country and the Legend.

0: And Michelle up with you next at 3. Gonna take over Shibuzi, Got Jelly Roll, Jason Aldean, and more all coming up next right here on The Wolf.
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8: Partly sunny skies with a chance of a pop-up afternoon shower, high 75. Tonight, cloudy, a slight chance of an evening shower, lows in the lower 50s. Tomorrow, partly sunny, an afternoon shower can be ruled out, high 75. Mostly sunny Wednesday, highs in the upper 70s to near 80.

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0: 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Their brand new album, Young, just came out on Friday. Michelle back from a vacation getaway to Texas, of all places. It's good to be back in more normal weather conditions. We'll talk more about it later. Here's Tucker Wetmore.
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9: 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Football's

0: We got high school, we got college, we got pro, we got everything going on. I love this time of year.
1: That's the best. 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

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It begins at 5 a.m. every weekday with Big D and Bubba. Tune in from 5 to 10. They're back at it tomorrow with some fun. Jace Matthews.

0: Country 95.3 and 107.1 The Wolves, Zach John King. Get to drinking. How are you, Michelle? Back from a very, very hot getaway to Texas. My husband's best friend and his wife live just outside of Dallas in Carrollton, Texas. And so we spent several days visiting, several days of which it was 104 degrees while we were there. Every day was over 100 degrees, and the heat index had it feeling about 3-4 degrees warmer than the actual temperature. So it was not unusually hot. It's always hot in Texas, but they actually did have heat warnings about it. Our friends were fantastic and obviously live in a very cool house. AC constantly running. They have a pool, which we got into numerous times while we were there. Did a lot of night swimming too, because it was cooler in the evening. That being said, we went to a Texas Rangers baseball game while we were there, which was a 7 p.m. evening game. And when we got home around 10:30, 11, wanted to take a little night dip. And it was still in the 90s at that point. So it was pretty insane. But we had a fantastic time, nonetheless. It makes you appreciate, though, how much you may be lucky to be living in New England. How much I love being here, where we have real lakes versus man-made lakes, which is, we spent some time in a man-made lake. Our friends have a boat, and it was great, and we floated out there. But it was very different from your typical freshwater lake that we, many of us, have grown up with. But had a great time. I'll share more stories with you, but happy to be back at it and bringing you some great country music. We have ahead Zach Brown Band, some Morgan Wallen, all coming up on The Wolf.
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2: An evening shower possible otherwise. Cloudy skies tonight. Overnight lows in the lower 50s. Tomorrow, partly sunny. Slight chance for an afternoon shower. High 75. Mostly sunny on Wednesday. Upper 70s. Showers move in Thursday afternoon into Thursday night.

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strong. Dustin Lynch, Easy to Love, his latest single, Country 95.3 and 107.1 The Wolf. It's been a month now since Brantley Gilbert released his brand new album, Sins of the Father. He'll be playing Leader Bank Pavilion in Boston coming up on September 24th. This is his new single called Good Damn on The Wolf.

something like that. Country 95.3 and 107.1. The Wolf taking us back to 1999 for this one. Jelly Roll, by the way, hosting Jimmy Kimmel Live this week. He kicks off his week-long hosting duties tonight. I'll tell you about who he's going to have with him this week. Some interesting guests. It'll be a part of it as he's actually taking a break from performing right now. His latest is Hands Up on The Wolf.

Jason Aldean, how far does a goodbye go? Country 95.3 and 107.1. The Wolf, about a month away from him playing his two nights at Bank & H Pavilion that will close out the summer season on the 25th and 26th of September. How fast the summer's flown, huh? Blake Shelton, now let him in anyway on The Wolf.

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0: Parker McCollum killing me on Country 95.3 and 107.1 The Wolf. Michelle here, back from my vacation. Happy to get back into the groove of it all. Parker McCollum is continuing the summer concert season, Bank NH Pavilion, next Thursday, September 3rd. He will be there. You can still get tickets at banknhpavilion.com. Earlier in the hour, I played some Jelly Roll for you. Hands Up, his latest single. As he had mentioned, as he wrapped up his tour, he was going to be taking some time to reflect. So taking a break from touring right now, but not taking a break from being in the public eye. Tonight, he kicks off a week-long guest host spot on Jimmy Kimmel Live, which he has done in the past. He guest hosted for a two-night stint last July, and he will be there tonight through Thursday. So adding two more days to his guest hosting. Glenn Powell will join him for tonight's show. He'll have Henry Winkler tomorrow night and Stevie Nicks as the musical guest. Wednesday, Nathan Fillion and musical guest Juicy J and Project Pat. And then on Thursday, he will have Leslie Mann and Bert Kreischer with him. So a good lineup and an opportunity for Jelly Roll to stretch his comedy bone a bit. I don't know if there's going to be any wrestling, any throwdowns this week as he hosts, but I'm sure we'll have a lot to talk about as the week progresses with Jelly Roll on Jimmy Kimmel Live starting tonight. Lots of great country music is coming your way here with Kenny Chesney and Carrie Underwood, both on the way on The Wolf.
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3: And now, Wolf Country weather.
8: An evening shower possible otherwise. Cloudy skies tonight. Overnight lows in the lower 50s. Tomorrow, partly sunny. Slight chance for an afternoon shower. High 75. Mostly sunny on Wednesday. Upper 70s. Showers move in Thursday afternoon into Thursday night.
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1: 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There's a reason he was Entertainer of the Year at the ACM Awards. Cody Johnson, Horseback, is his new single. It kicks off our five most wanted at five this afternoon, counting down the most requested songs of the day, of the last, not just 24 hours, but over the weekend as well, keeping a tally of those requests. And coming in at number four today, Ella Langley, her latest single, Loving Life Again. Five most wanted at five on The Wolf.

Country 95.3 and 107.1, The Wolf, counting down the most requested songs of the day in our five most wanted at five. Luke Bryan, Country, and She Knows It came in at number three before we just heard Hudson Westbrook and Painted You Pretty in that number two spot. Now your number one song from the stars of our Country Nights and VIP Lights tour stop, which you can still sign up to win tickets to at Xfinity Center. 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

Ranching 95.3 and 107.1 The Wolf. That's a song I was thinking about last week when I was actually in Texas. Ella Langley choosing Texas. That huge, massive hit, not just for her, but for the entire year so far of 2026. Lauren, Elena, and Chase Matthew teaming up for All My Exes. 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

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Happy Monday. It's good to be back to a routine, back on schedule, and back from vacation, of which was a fantastic getaway, by the way. I mentioned that my family, my husband, Dana, and our son Max and I traveled to Texas. And they do say everything's bigger in Texas. They are not lying. We went to a Texas Rangers game while we were there. They faced the Nationals. It was fun to watch because they won. So that made it, enjoyable to be with the home crowd. Watching the team win is always exciting to feel that vibe. That being said, there were not as many people there as I would have expected. And then I realized school is back in session there in Texas. At least in the area. We were in Arlington, and I had spoken to one of the people who greeted us when we got there, and she said, yeah, some people were starting school that day, and some had already been in for about a week. So, needless to say, we did not have any lines to wait in, which was pretty awesome, I will say. That being said, it is true about things being bigger. Globe Life Field, where the Rangers play, indoors, clearly needed to be, because it was over 100 degrees while we were there. But it was a massive, massive stadium. Really cool. And next door to AT&T Stadium, which is where the Cowboys play. So we were a stone's throw from there. And what an experience.

0: minutes. It really was a fun watch. Didn't get anything too crazy to eat. We got a hot dog and some fries. Oh, I'm sorry. Hot dog and popcorn. And I did get a really long, big, gigantic frozen margarita daiquiri concoction. So that might be one of my best purchases of the week when it's 100 something degrees. A frosty cold beverage literally goes down pretty smoothly. We're going to get more country coming to you. Lainey Wilson and John Mayer are ahead, and Jason Aldean too on the Wolf.
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2: And now, Wolf Country weather.
3: An evening shower possible otherwise. Cloudy skies tonight. Overnight lows in the lower 50s. Tomorrow, partly sunny. Slight chance for an afternoon shower. High 75. Mostly sunny on Wednesday. Upper 70s. Showers move in Thursday afternoon into Thursday night.

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the day, Potts Farm was a place to go. Load a truck up, hit the dirt road. Jump the barbed wire, spread the word. Light the bonfire and call the girls. King in the can and the Marlboro man. Jack and Jim were a few good men. Where you learn how to kiss and cuss and fight too. Better watch out for the boys in blue. And all this small town, he said, she said. Ain't it funny how rumors spread like I know something y'all don't know. Man, that talk is getting old. You better mind your business, man. Watch your mouth. Before I have to knock that loud mouth out. I'm tired of talking, man. Y'all ain't listening. Them old dirt.

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Ella Langley and Morgan Wallen, I Can't Love You Anymore. 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A powerful duo right there. Dan and Shay, another powerful duo. They released their new album, Young, on Friday. And you could be seeing them at Xfinity Center next month with Josh Ross and Tyler Hubbard. 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

Bon Jovi and Jennifer Nettles, Who Says You Can't Go Home. It's Country 95.3 and 107.1. The Wolf staying up for late night TV this week. Jimmy Kimmel Live has a special guest host. Jelly Roll will be there Monday through Thursday hosting. Check it out. Here's his latest. Hands up on The Wolf.

Michelle here. Thanks for letting me be a part of your evening, ushering you into those evening hours, starting to get a little darker earlier. I'm a little bummed about that. A little bit. For now, anyway. Still some daylight hours. I like that. Chris Young now on the wall.

0: Season is here, which means the Wolves Howlin' Hot Summer is back. 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

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Kid myself from John Morgan and from John Morgan to Morgan Wallen. This is his new one. It's called Been By Now on The Wolf.

0: Country 95.3 and 107.1 The Wolf. That is the latest from Tyler Hubbard. It's called Land. And if you win our Country Nights and VIP Lights tour stop, you'll get a chance to see Tyler perform Land. He is the special guest for Dan and Shay, who are back on the road and playing Xfinity Center in Mansfield, Mass. On Saturday, September 19th, they just released their brand new album, Young, on Friday. Josh Ross will also open that show. We've got a couple of tickets for you, plus an overnight hotel stay courtesy of Warner Music Nashville. 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Getting ready to head on out. I just saw a reflection of myself in the window and forgot I was wearing a new t-shirt. Forgot to mention, in Texas, went to this place that I know many of you know and I had only heard of, but finally experienced for the first time, Buc-ee's. And what a treat. What a fun place that was. Essentially a really nice, snazzy truck stop gas station. But we all got different t-shirts and we tried some of their chopped brisket, barbecue brisket for lunch. It was fantastic. I could have shopped in there for another hour, but we were with our friends and I didn't want to keep them. But what a fun place. And next time I'm in Texas, going to try to track down another Buc-ee's. And hopefully, I've been hearing they are considering, you know, moving into other states. So maybe we'll get one here in New England at some point. But what a fun place that was. And Buc-ee the Beaver is a cute little mascot. So happy to be sporting my t-shirt today. As I get ready to head out, back with you tomorrow afternoon, I'll get some Sam Hunt lined up, and Luke Holmes is coming up next. Have a great night.
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9: An evening shower possible otherwise. Cloudy skies tonight. Overnight lows in the lower 50s. Tomorrow, partly sunny. Slight chance for an afternoon shower. High 75. Mostly sunny on Wednesday. Upper 70s. Showers move in Thursday afternoon into Thursday night.
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5: An evening shower possible otherwise. Cloudy skies tonight. Overnight lows in the lower 50s. Tomorrow, partly sunny. Slight chance for an afternoon shower. High 75. Mostly sunny on Wednesday. Upper 70s. Showers move in Thursday afternoon into Thursday night.
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